0: someone listening?
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0: Okay.
1: Radio Egy. 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
0: group parliaments.
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0: When bitterness ends, this is my church. 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

0: 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No bother bring me in a yo. 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
1: Watch that.
0: Remember this, kill the blood, cause if I teach you peace, cause you're running on the boots in the life in this thing, figure that you're going to be a big, big, big, big.